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1: You know something, let me know.
0: Nah, for sure. 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
1: Thank you. I appreciate it.
0: Love.
1: Love you all.
0: Love. GCI, what is it?
2: Yes, I want to shout out my brother.
0: Yeah, let's do it. When his birthday, bro?
2: Man's birthday, October the 2nd, Joe. His name's Bombay.
0: Okay.
2: My name's Freak, Joe. I love him. Just let him know, Joe. Wherever he is, Joe, it's all love.
0: You know that. All right, bet, man. I hope you enjoy yourself. Y'all be safe, bro.
2: You know it.
0: Libra season, where y'all at? 866-885-1075. Let's get into this on GCI.

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6: 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My pet peeve is smacking, so if you overstep that boundary, that's it. Because I don't want to get in the habit of explaining myself. So if you want to play, you're going to pay.
5: Okay.
6: 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Like, she thinks things is a game and funny. Like, no, he left where he's supposed to. Bye.
5: Okay. You too angry too. You and Lucky Day.
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Now she want all my crew. 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

0: Hello.
1: Yo, let's do it. 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
0: Hey, man, I want to give a shout-out to my baby Maya, man. She'll be 12 next weekend, man. Shout-out to her.
1: Okay, cool. Your daughter. When her birthday is?
0: October the 9th.
1: Okay, cool, man. 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Y'all be safe, brother.
0: Yes, sir. Love, my boy.
1: Love, you know that. Libra season. 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I don't think I really know too many Libras. 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But matter of fact, I did know this one Libra, man. You know what I'm talking about? Up on her, you know? Shout out to the Libras, man. Y'all all right with me. Appreciate you tapping in with me for Cuz Talk. Let's get into this on GCI. She said-

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CI Chicago's number one for hip hop and R&B. You kicking with your boy Lil Cuz on this Wednesday night. I got something coming your way inside the 9 o'clock hour. You already know you're going to stick around for that. Kalani Folded. GCI, let's go.

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0: 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Again, that's starting tomorrow. Relive all the moments that you missed. All right, we'll be right back. Sexy Red, Chris Brown, Belly Gang. It's 107.5 WGCF.
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5: Okay. You too angry, too. You and Lucky Day.
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0: This Nene?
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0: Nene going a while now live December 17th at the United Center. All right, you call number 9. You got my tickets. Hey, let the city know who hooked you up.
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2: Yeah, Lucky Day. He left a date completely, left her with the bill, and had to find her own ride home after she did a pet peeve he didn't like.
5: I am a believer in being a leaver. My pet peeve is smacking, so if you overstep that boundary, that's it. Because I don't want to get in the habit of explaining myself. So if you want to play, you're going to pay.
2: Okay.
5: So she was, now I don't agree with him how he left her, but she should have paid for her own meal, because that shows how she's going to conduct herself in a relationship. Like, she thinks things is a game and funny. Like, no, he left where he's supposed to. Bye.
2: Okay. You too angry too. You and Lucky Day.
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0: broke still. 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
0: Yeah. Me and my will pull up the AOD back to back. AMG 63s. 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

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I

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0: 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The Movie, has been known to cause extreme excitement. Hold on.
2: Here's another one.
3: Hey, it's 7 p.m. Friday. It's 95 degrees. I ain't got no, and no, I ain't got me. Let's go. I'm about to show my body. Love freak. How the is that your man, huh? If he right here with me.

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1: Get up with my brother on the gram at Jamal Smalls. 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Jamal Smalls up out of here. I'm still here. Kicking it with you till midnight. Don't go nowhere. GCI.
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6: 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Like, no, he left where he's supposed to. Bye.
5: Okay. You too angry too. You and Lucky Day.
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Cuzzo, I'm up out of here as always. Keep some good energy within yourself. Keep some good energy around. Keep a smile on your face because you definitely got a lot to be smiling about. Be kind to others. 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You can plan for tomorrow, this weekend, next week, next month, next year. 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

0: girl, you a 10. 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
2: You already know.
3: Man, Unc, you tripping, bro. Stop calling me like that about some little cigarettes. I'm gonna take you when I get out the studio.

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3: So she was, now I don't agree with him how he left her, but she should have paid for her own meal, because that shows how she's going to conduct herself in a relationship. Like, she thinks things is a game and funny. Like, no, he left where he's supposed to. Bye.
2: Okay. You too angry, too. You and Lucky Day.
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Don't miss Leon's Locker Room, Love Him or Leave Him, or Zach's Prayer. And one, two, three.

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1: And in case you missed the show today, people chimed in on the whole Lucky Day first date situation.
2: Yeah, Lucky Day. He left a date completely, left her with the bill, and had to find her own ride home after she did a pet peeve he didn't like.
3: 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My pet peeve is smacking, so if you overstep that boundary, that's it, because I don't want to get in the habit of explaining myself. So if you want to play, you're going to pay.
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3: So she was, now I don't agree with him how he left her, but she should have paid for her own meal, because that shows how she's going to conduct herself in a relationship. Like, she thinks things is a game and funny. Like, no, he left where he's supposed to. Bye.
2: Okay. You too angry too. You and Lucky Day.
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0: And we play with bass, it's breaking news. She got 50 pointers on her neck, protect this man.

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If you ever wanna f, can I be the one you call? If you wanna be a star, I can tell you what it costs. I was gonna put you on, I was gonna put you on. I was gonna change your life, girl, but

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3: 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My pet peeve is smacking, so if you overstep that boundary, that's it. Because I don't want to get in the habit of explaining myself. 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
3: So she was, now I don't agree with him how he left her, but she should have paid for her own meal, because that shows how she's going to conduct herself in a relationship. Like, she thinks things is a game and funny. Like, no, he left where he's supposed to. Bye.
2: Okay. You too angry too. You and Lucky Day.
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0: you a 10. Girl, you a 10, girl, you a 10, girl, you a 10. 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
2: 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He left a date completely, left her with the bill, and had to find her own ride home after she did a pet peeve he didn't like.
3: 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My pet peeve is smacking. So if you overstep that boundary, that's it. Because I don't want to get in the habit of explaining myself. So if you want to play, you're going to pay.
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3: 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Like, she thinks things is a game and funny. Like, no, he left where he's supposed to. Bye.
2: Okay. You too angry too. You and Lucky Day.
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3: So are we.

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What? Haven't decided just yet. Ooh. Yeah. 40 was such a shebang. Oh. All of my ops, they desk. Please don't put me to the test. What? They trying to get back on the net. I'm trying to get back in the flesh. Ooh. Yeah.

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It's your girl, Shay. At 6 a.m. this morning, the WGCI Morning Show with Leon Rogers and Zach Boog is going down. Don't miss Leon's Locker Room, Love Him or Leave Him, or Zach's

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4: Yeah, Lucky Day. He left a date completely, left her with the bill, and had to find her own ride home after she did a pet peeve he didn't like.
5: 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My pet peeve is smacking, so if you overstep that boundary, that's it. Because I don't want to get in the habit of explaining myself. 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
5: 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Like, she thinks things is a game and funny. Like, no, he left where he's supposed to. Bye.
4: Okay. You too angry too. You and Lucky Day.
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3: 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Because I don't want to get in the habit of explaining myself. 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
3: 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Like, she thinks things is a game and funny. Like, no, he left where he's supposed to. Bye.
2: Okay. You too angry too. You and Lucky Day.
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standing right now like, what the hell is this, right? I guess you're about to see right now. Wake up.

0: High 70 degrees, tonight a low of 58. Right now, rain showers at 67 degrees. It's GCI.
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0: Hey, coming up in the headlines, man, TSA. You're going to have to stand to do your job now. I'll talk about it. That's coming up in the headlines. It's GCI.

107.5 WGCI, the Shy's number one for hip-hop and R&B. Coming up in the headlines, an isolated incident in Oak Brook Shopping Center. We'll talk about it.

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1: All right, man. The Transportation Security Administration, you know them as TSA, they banned chairs for its officers at airport travel document checkpoints nationwide. Now, under a new policy implemented in late September 2026, all chairs are being removed from the podiums where officers check passenger IDs and boarding passes. And the reason they're doing this, they're saying, is to keep officers alert and reinforce the agency's security posture and improve passenger hospitality. Spokesperson noted that all officers are expected to meet fitness for duty requirements to perform their roles while standing. Now, the policy rollout follows the recent appointment of David Cummins as the new TSA administrator. The union is pushing back, saying they've condemned the decision. They said the ban is a disregard for employees' rights and safety, pointing out that the chairs provide vital ergonomic support for staff standing on hard surfaces during long shifts. So I wonder how that's going to work, seeing as how the officers that are at the front, they get to sit. But the officers that be standing and monitoring machines, they have to stand all day. Same difference.
2: You know, I don't care if you're standing or sitting. My problem with TSA is they be talking too crazy.
1: Crazy. Oh, my God. And if you say one thing to them, they can stop your whole plan.
2: So I don't care if you stay standing or sit. We need to talk about the attitudes when they come in.
1: Yeah, before sitting.
2: Sitting
1: to help their attitude, I'm all let them sit. But, yeah, I feel you on that one. All right, in Oak Brook Shopping Center, a parking lot in Oak Brook, Illinois, an isolated shooting happened, is leaving one man dead and one woman injured. Around noon, two vehicles carrying a total of five people met in the mall parking lot near the L.L. Bean store. An altercation broke out between the two groups, leading to gunfire. A man was killed by the gunfire and a woman was wounded. Take her to the local hospital for treatment. Three suspects who fled the scene in a vehicle were quickly located and taken into custody after police utilized license plate reader technology to track them. And as of Wednesday afternoon, Oak Brook police stated that all involved parties were accounted for or in custody. So there's no active threat to the public, and the mall remained open with heavy visible law enforcement presence during the investigation. And last but not least, crazy story coming out of Southside. The Chicago police have issued a community alert following an attempted child luring that occurred on Tuesday morning in the Parkway Gardens and Westwood Lawn neighborhoods. The incident took place between 9:30 a.m. and 10 a.m. A minor was walking southbound from the 6300 block of South Martin Luther King Drive when she was approached by a man driving a black sedan. Suspect followed her for several blocks, reportedly offering her money to come closer and approach his car. The girl successfully evaded the suspect by running to security officers and the entrance of Parkway Gardens for help, causing the suspect to flee northbound on Martin Luther King Jr. Drive. That's crazy. And if anybody knows anything about this guy, sees this guy around, please report his ass, because that's the one thing I definitely can't stand, somebody trying to do something for children and minors. All right. Coming up, Leon's locker room. I just don't understand rich folks, why they keep getting into trouble.
2: That was a great tease. Can we just talk about the White Sox, though?
1: We will. We will talk about your White Sox.
2: Breakfast on you today.
1: No, I already got it. GCI.

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Coming up, Leon's Locker Room. One Chicago team marches on, one Chicago team comes home. I'll let you know who that's coming up in the locker room. GCI.

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1: Well, the Chicago White Sox have advanced to the ALDS, the American League Divisional Series, after sweeping the Houston Astros, while the Chicago Cubs were eliminated by the San Diego Padres in the wild card series.
2: Yeah, man, I thought it was going to be a
1: Subway Series. Yeah. Well, Cubs, they lost. They lost 2 games.
2: Oh, you knew you was going to hear it today.
1: 0-8 and 1-4. Sox won their game 6-3, 7-3, but they'll be playing the Cleveland Guardians in the next round. So hats off to the Chicago White. That's all to you. Ryan, how you feeling?
2: Ryan, how you feeling?
3: Y'all wanna know how I'm feeling? Y'all wanna know how I'm feeling?
2: You feel good,
3: bro? I am excited. I get to host my first playoff game. They bring the baseball back to the South Side on Wednesday. So, you know, they're going to take care of what they need to these first two games, and they coming back Wednesday.
2: Okay.
3: And they're going to be at Rayfield.
1: You know what?
3: I'm excited to host.
1: I didn't even think about that. Like, if the White Sox go all the way, you actually get to host at a World Series.
3: Man,
1: game. That would be crazy.
3: Shout out to myself and Lisa. So we gonna be there. Shout out to everybody, White Sox. We celebrate in front of office. Everybody, Dan, Gomez, Kaylee, what's up? What's up?
2: All right,
3: what's
2: everybody.
3: Up?
1: All right, 41
3: stage
1: year old
3: managers, what up? Jerry, what up? Will Venable, what up?
2: Who do the grass?
1: Yeah,
3: Roger, what up?
1: 100,
3: what up? Yeah, shout out to more comedy, what up?
2: Whoever the lady is who make the drinks behind.
3: We got the best one. Parking lot, what up?
1: She the parking lot.
2: She nice.
3: Concession, what up?
1: 41 year old former.
3: We don't care. We don't care. Keep going.
2: All right, man, and I'm gonna tell you something else. Shout out to them Buffalo fries.
3: Come on.
2: Man, I was
3: y'all thought I was gonna be quiet.
1: Shout out to the Ja Rule concert this year.
3: You tried it. You tried it. And see, I was gonna be nice. I wasn't gonna get on y'all. Y'all can have one at Northside though. Wrigley is open now.
1: Wrigley is wide open.
3: Any concert's available.
1: It is.
3: You can't have a concert Wednesday.
1: Damn.
2: All right, Lee. Here y'all go. Let's do it.
1: All right.
2: See, y'all know how. Y'all
1: you know why. What? I ain't gonna even. You know what? I'm gonna just save my last story for Goofy of the Day.
3: Uh-huh.
1: Go ahead.
3: What's coming up in the Z spot?
2: Diddy out there.
3: Hey, we don't care.
2: Okay.
1: His hat match your jacket, though. Did y'all plan that out?
2: No, no. White Sox.
1: Don't say nothing else about the White Sox, go. Man. You got the Z spot. Why are the White Sox in the
2: White
1: Z spot?
2: White Sox won the playoff series.
3: There we
2: man.
3: Go.
1: That's not a Z spot story.
2: It won't be in there, but that's the only way I can get out of this break.
3: Who's saying too?
2: It's GCI.
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0: 5 WGCI, the Shy's number one for hip-hop and R&B. Brother Boog, what's coming up in the Z-Spot?
1: Hey, man, yeah, Miami said her label mate, her own label mate was talking bad about it. We'll get into it. It's GCI.

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0: 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Now, Diddy has alleged privileges in jail. All right, there was somebody who said he exposed his lifestyle, said he got alcohol, allegedly paid inmates to cook and clean, said he spends thousands monthly depositing money into commissary accounts for fellow prisoners who act as his personal staff. They said inmates allegedly cook special meals for him, like pizza, empanadas, and curry chicken, do his laundry, clean his cell, scrub the shower and toilet areas before he uses them. They even said that he allegedly gets massages.
1: Huh?
0: Even gets massages, allegedly.
1: Huh?
0: You heard me. Massages. Yeah, okay. That's what they're saying.
1: On the last one.
0: Mm-hmm.
1: So, well.
2: What'd you say?
3: We got an update, actually.
1: On the massage?
3: No, on Diddy. According to TMZ, so after that came out, and it came out because four inmates talked to NBC News and told them all this. According to TMZ, last night, Diddy has now been placed back in solitary confinement after these reports of the lavish prison lifestyle.
1: Hated on the player, man. Yeah, hated on buying a lifestyle. Yeah.
3: That's according to TMZ.
0: Yeah. Alleged. It's all alleged, but it's just, that's messed up.
1: Massages is crazy, though.
0: Hey, man. Chinese style. That's what they said. I don't even know what that means.
1: Happy indie?
0: I don't know what that means, but it is.
1: No, Diddy.
0: And then there was allegedly a photo of him with a cell phone in the air, and you know, they said they've allegedly smuggled Hennessy in there for him.
1: Diddy, you got to relax, man, till you get out. You ain't got that much longer. Don't blow it, man. Don't give him a reason to keep you that longer.
0: Yeah.
1: Relax, man.
0: But do you think that would be an odd thing for a rich man to have? You know,
1: I
0: guarantee your dollar probably go very far.
1: It's not, but it's also not a part of the system. I mean, we've always heard about mob bosses doing this and all that, but that's the mob. This is Diddy. He's a solo entity. It's not like he connected mob. Like, the mob had control of officers and everybody. As Diddy as a black man, I get it. But money don't work with everybody in prison.
0: Okay.
1: Just take one person to tell him.
0: I got you. Also, Young Miami. Are we done? Okay, these stories and more. I've got more coming in the second Z-Spot. We're going to get into it.
3: You can GCI. Tease what you're going to talk about, Young Miami.
0: I'm talking about Young Miami and Quavo, man. Were they at odds in the beginning? We'll get into it. It's GCI.

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0: with Leon Rogers and Zach Boog.
1: Funny as hell. Y'all don't even understand. Only on 107.5 WGCI, the Shy's number one. 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

0: GC Out of Shy is number one for hip-hop and R&B. 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Donations are welcome to benefit the Sisters Network Chicago chapter. And it is a time when we out there. Saturday, I can't wait. The weather's supposed to be nice, and we're going to hang out, man, and celebrate people who are fighting breast cancer, who have lost loved ones to breast cancer, and who've beaten breast cancer. And also, we're going to celebrate the caretakers,
1: yes,
0: that work with them as well.
1: I can't wait to see everybody out there, man. It's going to be a great time, a pink celebration this Saturday. And I want to call out the fraternities once again.
0: Okay.
1: I want you guys, the men, to show up for you, man. The Alphas, the Kappas, the Qs, Sigmas, Iotas. Please, come on out, man. It's going to be dope. It's Sister Strap.
0: All right. It's going to be a great time. It's GCI.

0: 5'9", brown eyes.
1: Yeah. Westside, Northside, tap in. Yeah. It's the WGCI Morning Show on 107.5 WGCI. This show's number one hip hop and R&B.
2: Yes, sir. Love him or leave him is on the way. What we got cooking, Zach?
3: We talking about the baby mama car.
2: Baby mama.
3: That is coming up in one song. Love him or leave him's on the way. It's GCI.

0: 107.5 WGCI, the Shy's number one for hip-hop and R&B. Ladies and gentlemen, boys and girls, children of all ages, it's time for Love 'Em or Leave 'Em with the best damn morning show in Chicago. And you know it's going to be ratchet.
1: Leah, what happened?
0: It's Zachy Chan.
1: And what he got on?
0: And the Ralph Lauren.

0: hey, if you're on your way to work,
1: chop it up.
0: Just do the chop.
1: Chop.
0: Come on, just do the chop on your way to school.
1: Chop it up.
0: Just do the chop. Hey, just do the chop eating a bowl of cereal. Just do the chop. Hey, just do the chop from your side piece house. Just do the chop. Hey, just do the chop.
1: Now everybody, chop, chop, chop, chop, chop, chop, chop, chop, chop, chop, chop, chop.
0: Hit them with the hawk, Z.
1: Chop, chop, chop, chop, chop, chop, chop, chop, chop, chop, chop, chop, chop.
0: Hey, yo, Zach, won't you go and read the letter?
1: Yeah, I'm about to read the letter.
0: And man, go and read the letter.
1: Yeah, I'm trying to read the letter.
0: The people want to hear the letter.
1: Yeah, I always want the letter.
0: Then read the letter.
2: All right, we got a letter today. It says, Dear Leon and Zach, I have been with my boyfriend for almost 2 years, and he has a child with his ex. Her car broke down, and without even talking to me about it, he gave her his second car to use until she gets hers fixed.
0: Mm.
2: He says he's only doing it because he needs to make sure his child has a way to school and wherever else they need to go. I understand helping when it comes to a kid, but I feel like giving your ex a whole car is doing a little too much, especially when she has family and other people she could have asked. Now we're arguing because he says I'm making something innocent into something is not. I told him there has to be boundaries with your baby mama when you in a relationship.
0: 866-885-1075. Hit us up. It's GCI.

0: 107.5 WGCI, the Shy's number one for hip hop and R&B. We're smack dab in the middle of Love Him or Leave Him. What's popping today, Zach?
1: Hey, man. Well, so a lady wrote in and she let us know that her boyfriend gave his baby mama his second car when her car broke down. She said he needs to establish some boundaries within the relationship. All right. So she wants to know if she overreacting or not.
0: All right. Let's go to the phone lines. 866-885-1075. Who this? Where you checking in from?
2: Hey, this is Sarah from Schaumburg. I understand why she might think it's a little much, but at the end of the day, that's his child, and he's doing what he needs to do so his child can get where they need to go. So I don't know that that is technically a bad thing. It's not like he's spending time with the baby mama. He's just providing transportation for her and his child.
1: First you give it a car, then you give it a draw.
0: Well, maybe you put it that way.

0: 107.5 WGCI, the Shy's number one for hip hop and R&B, man. I love him or leave him. It's a very dope one today.
1: Well, yeah, man. A lady wrote in and said that her boyfriend gave his extra car to his baby mama when her car broke down. She feels like they need to create some boundaries within that relationship, and he was doing too much. All right, she wants to know if she overreacting or not.
0: All right, man, let's go to the phone lines. 866-885-1075. Who this? Where you checking in from?
2: Good morning, y'all. This is Venus from the East Side. I think the boundary was allowing his kid's mom to use the other car. And you're not his wife, so he didn't have to talk to you about it. You're just a girlfriend. Ooh. If he would have been picking them up every day, running all the errands, then she really would feel away. But the village for a kid is their parents first. So whoever else she got don't matter. When she got a dad, or he got a dad, they got a spare car for the mom to use.
0: Mm. Okay.
1: Okay, I feel you. So, I think it might be the other way around.
2: You might have to fall back from the girlfriend because she's too jealous already. She ain't going to make it to marriage.
1: Dang. What if he was like, I'll pick up the kid?
0: That's what she said, though. She said
1: that's crossing the boundary.
0: She said the girl would be irritated by him always running and doing everything for the baby
1: mom. But that would be for his kids.
0: Right, but the car is too.
1: Okay.
0: And then when you get your car back, right, give me my car back.
2: Yeah.
1: I know my girl can't get her dude the car. But go ahead.
0: Well, that's different. I think it's different with men.
2: Yeah, now what if the dad was the full-time single dad and his car broke down and his baby mama had a second car? Like, you got the kid. The kid needs, you know?
1: Okay.
0: Thanks for your call. I don't know, Zach. I think it's a little different when it comes to men. I feel like, man, you're supposed to get up and go out and get it. Like, you might need some help, but you have to get out and go and get it. Women, it's a little bit different. I wouldn't mind, and it's my car. It ain't nothing you paying for or nothing. Here's the car. When you get back straight, give me my car back. But her calling me all the time, can you come do this? Can you come do that? I think that would be more of a headache than me just giving her the car and saying, here.
1: Until you get your car fixed, they come stay over here with me.
0: What?
1: And I'll take them to school.
0: That too.
1: You know, I think, and then that way you involved as a parent and it's with your kids. But I do think giving your car is a bit, you got to have some boundaries.
0: But
1: somewhere.
0: Let me ask you a question on that. The kids can stay over here with me. You work and got a job. Now you're going to lean on the girlfriend to take your kids places when you can't do it. So I guess what I'm saying is, then now, is the girlfriend going to have a problem with that? Well, these ain't my kids. I got to come take them back and forth, do this and all that.
1: If you're getting married, I mean, you don't need to be your girl.
0: Well, I'm just saying, she didn't say anything about marriage. She just said they boyfriend and girlfriend. So right now, how's it disrespecting? You just my girlfriend. I'm giving her the car so she can take care of my babies. That's it.
1: Okay.
0: All right, man. We hope we helped you. But if we didn't,
3: we never do.
4: Yeah. Yeah.
5: Yeah. 2 Chainz.
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7: 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I'm different. Yeah, I'm different. I'm different. Yeah, I'm different. I'm different.

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1: Today we're looking at a high of 70 degrees, tonight a low of 58. Right now, rain showers at 65 degrees. It's GCI.
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1: 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Coming up, Leon's goofy-ass person of the day. How you getting arrested and your baby daddy is worth $250 million? It's GCI.

107.5 WGCI, the Shy's number one for hip-hop and R&B. Coming up, Leon's goofy-ass person of the day. You got a whole baby daddy worth $250 million. Why is you out here getting caught with drugs? It's GCI.

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3: All right, it's that time of the day that everybody loves. One person gonna be absolutely pissed is Leon's Goofy Ass Person of the Day. LaMelo Ball's baby mama, Anna Montana, got arrested on felony and misdemeanor charges related to prescriptions filled in February of 2026. Two felony counts of obtaining a controlled substance by fraud or forgery, and two misdemeanor counts of simple possession of a Schedule 4 controlled substance. Now, warrants alleged she obtained Xanax using prescriptions with a stolen DEA registration and provider. She posted bond and was released the same day, $20,000. Here's my thing. Your baby daddy is worth $250-something. He's a max player. He's on a new team. This PR rollout is great for him. He's on a new team with the Timberwolves. Him and AE about to team up. They about to compete in the West. And your dumb ass go do something like this. You want some Xanax. I'm pretty sure he knew somebody that could have got you some Xanax. I mean, trainers and everything. He could have been like, hey, look, you know, she need it. Look at it. But why? Why? You forging IDs to get some help, man. Get some help, because not only does that look bad on you, that looks bad on him, especially if he's still with you. Now they're going to be looking at him like, hey, you get down with her when she be doing what you do? I just don't understand it, man. But I get it. Everybody can't be Savannah James. I get it. I get it. But until then, sit your goof ass down.
1: Let's go.
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0: 107.5 WGCI, the Shy's number one for hip-hop and R&B, Leon Rogers, Zach Boog. Man, what's coming up in the Z-Spot?
1: All right, coming up in the Z-Spot, man, Young Miami said Quavo ain't really like her.
0: Dang.
1: We'll get into it in one song. It's GCI.

0: 107.5 WGCI, the Shy's number one hip-hop and R&B. It's me, your boy, Zach Boog, and let's jump into it. Your Z-Spot Entertainment Report. I want to talk about this Young Miami story. Young Miami said that Quavo didn't like her initially when they first met. Check this out.
1: When was the first time we met? Where you meet?
2: You know, when I first got signed to QC, when we first got signed to QC, you didn't like me.
1: What the f*** make you think that?
2: You didn't like me.
1: How?
2: You didn't.
1: How? What happened?
2: I can't remember what it was, but I think you said we can't rap. You was like, man, they can't rap. Like, you know how Pete just be.
1: I ain't never said that. Who told you that?
2: Pete signed a lot of artists.
1: Pete told you that? Pete got to stop being messy. He be coming from Pete. He be capping.
0: Quavo say it's cap, but Miami remembered that.
3: Yeah, I don't believe it. Some things that people say, it stay with you. You be like, yeah, you know, you said it.
0: You said it.
3: Just like the way Michael B. Jordan was like, nah, you know, you used to mess with me, call me goofy. Yeah.
0: He said
3: probably was feeling that way at the time.
0: Yeah, he probably was.
3: Because Migos was on fire.
0: Man, and they didn't want nobody else coming around.
3: Yeah, they was on fire.
0: Yeah, Migos was killing it. But shout out to, you know, QC was just a very, very successful label. With, yeah. I mean, Lil Baby's on there, Lil Yachty, Young Miami, Migos.
3: They made a killer.
0: They went crazy. Also, shout out to Drewski on the cover of Time 100.
3: Wow.
0: The world's most influential rising stars.
3: That's crazy.
0: Yeah, he's got the cover. And Drewski rightfully so should be on there. And the rising stars, their future across like entertainment, business, sports, science.
3: Now, you know how big that is? Time Magazine?
0: Yeah. But Drewski's huge.
3: Only thing you can do better than that is Man of the Year.
0: Yeah.
3: That's tough.
0: That man on Time Magazine.
3: That's tough.
0: In a trench coat.
3: So silver screen next for him, big screen?
0: I think the next thing I saw is he's getting ready to do a show with Mike Epps on Netflix, and it's going to be like play off that pastor skit that he did, where he plays like a pastor and stuff. I think that's gonna be dope. Him and Mike Epps gonna be on Netflix.
3: Okay,
0: so that's the latest thing that I heard,
3: man,
0: from Drewski.
3: Internet, hey, listen, you get the right formula, a content creator, you gone.
0: Yes. You gotta work that formula. And I do want to revisit the story I talked about earlier about Diddy, alleged privileges in jail. They said that Diddy allegedly reportedly spends thousands monthly depositing money into commissary accounts of fellow prisoners. They act as his personal staff, cook him special meals, do his laundry, clean and scrub the shower and toilet before he used them, and even give him massages. Allegedly.
3: Yeah.
0: Yeah, that is wild. And then Ryan
3: said
0: the man
3: got in solitary
0: confinement, according to TMZ.
3: Himself.
0: Yeah.
3: Looking for someone to love me.
0: You wild. These stories and more. Head over to WGCI.com.
3: Looking for someone.
0: And yes, I'm sorry. The Sox.
3: 100.
0: Okay, the Sox won the playoff series, right?
3: 100.
4: Yes,
0: Ryan. And where do you advance to after?
4: I just want to say, because you messing it up.
3: The ALDS.
0: I don't know a lot about baseball,
4: we bringing the baseball playoffs back home on the south side. Wednesday, we're going to be back at Wrigley Field. I can't talk about the north side because I don't think it's the
3: 100.
4: Same. But I know for the White Sox, we back.
3: Y'all. I am Japanese!
4: So it's good for Chicago, though. And Leon, if you don't know, he is referencing the Muna Takamura comedy.
3: 100!
0: Right. These stories are more.
3: I am Japanese!
0: WGCI.com. 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

out. 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Y'all thought I was finished. 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

0: Hey. Looking at a high of only 70 degrees, tonight a low of 58. Right now, light rain showers at 64 degrees. It's GCI.
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0: Yes, sir, Chicago. It's about that time to sound off. Also, if you're listening to us on the iHeartRadio app, make sure you check back in with us on clicking that red talk back button. What are we talking about today, man?
3: Man, we want to get your thoughts on the conversation that went viral of Savannah James saying she flew first class while her best friend flew coach.
0: True.
3: And how they have two different lifestyles. Okay, we'll get into that in a minute. It's GCI.

0: 107.5 WGCI, the Shy's number one for hip-hop and R&B. Leon Rogers, Zach Book, Chicago. We are sounding off, and today the topic is about LeBron James' wife.
1: Yeah, man, the conversation that went viral of Savannah James saying that she flew first class while her best friend flew coach. And how they have two different lifestyles, man. We're going to play the audio for you. Check this out.
2: My friends are very respectful of my situation.
3: Good. Okay.
2: You know, if I'm like, we're going somewhere, they already understand what it is. There's no expectation of like taking care of something or, you know, just having me be responsible for them. It has never, ever been that.
3: There's two different lifestyles that exist. Mm-hmm. Like, we're not delusional to that. Even if we're going on the same trip, I don't feel the need to be in first because that's not in my budget. And people were very critical of her being in first and me being in business and me going up to first and getting in her bed and watching a movie. They was like offended.
1: What?
0: Why?
1: What is the problem here?
0: You see
1: what Savannah James said? Let's break it down. She said, my friends are respectful of my situation and they don't expect me to take care of them.
0: Facts.
1: That's what they should do. They should. If we're truly friends, it shouldn't come with the expectation of you having to take care of me.
0: But now what about just playing devil's advocate, because I feel the same way. But what about those people that say, but if we are truly friends,

0: GCI, who this? Where you checking in from?
1: Checking in from the South Side, Cal City.
0: What's your name, brother?
1: Mike.
0: All right, Mike, what do you think about the whole little situation?
1: I mean, I think it's good that they respect, you know, her situation. They don't expect anything from her. And I'll say this. I mean, it's not all her. I'm sure she makes her own money, but it's not all her money. It's mostly LeBron's money. So, I mean, to even have the expectation of her having to spend his money on them, I mean, I don't think that makes a good friend. So yeah. I think it's good that they respect her and that they, you know, they don't expect anything from her.
0: Well, I'm here to correct you, dog. It is her money, because when you get married, your money becomes her money.
2: It's half of it.
1: I get it. Because I'm married too, so yeah. You know, half my couple hundred is hers.
0: Yeah,
1: too,
0: yeah. But we got to hide money.
2: That's the better money.
0: Thanks for your call, man.
1: About that, brother. Thank you.
0: 866-885-1075. Continue to hit us up, y'all. It's GCI.

0: Headlines number one for hip-hop and R&B. Leon Rogers, Zach Boog, and today we're talking about a little situation with Savannah James and her friend.
1: Yeah, Savannah James said that her friends don't expect her to foot the bill or fly ride in first class just because she is, you know, and she gave her reason.
0: All right, man, let's go to the phone lines, 866-885-1075. Who this? Where you checking in from?
2: What's up? This is Brittany. I'm checking in from Waukegan.
0: Brittany from Waukegan. What's happening?
2: What's up? So I agree with y'all. Like, your friends should definitely not expect nothing from you unless, like, it's laid out on the table. Like, yeah, I'm going to take care of it. I'm going to pay for it. Like, if you say that off top, then okay. But it's just like, okay, let's go out to dinner or let's go to the movies. Like, we finna go out tonight. It should not be expected like, oh, yeah, I'm going to pay for everything.
0: Mm-hmm. Okay. Yep. That's what you call.
2: Thank you. Y'all have a good day. Chop it up, chop it down. Let's go.
0: Yeah. 866-885-1075. Continue to hit us up. It's GCI.

0: your friend do?
1: 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We're smack dab in the middle, man. We're talking Savannah James and her friends and traveling.
2: Savannah James said that, you know, when she flies first class, her friend may not fly first class. And because her friends respect her lifestyle and her situation. Let's go ahead and go to a caller. GCI, who is this?
3: Let's play the Savannah clip again for those.
2: Oh, my bad. Yeah, you're right.
3: That's what I said before.
2: That's what you said. You did. That's my fault. For those who missed Savannah James talking about this, here it is for you. GCI.
4: My friends are very respectful of my situation.
5: Good. Okay.
4: You know, if I'm like, we're going somewhere, they already understand what it is. There's no expectation of like taking care of something or, you know, just having me be responsible for them. It has never, ever been that.
5: There's two different lifestyles that exist. Mm-hmm. Like, we're not delusional to that. Even if we're going on the same trip, I don't feel the need to be in first because that's not in my budget. And people were very critical of her being in first and me being in business and me going up to first and getting in her bed and watching a movie. They was like offended.
2: You see, well, at least she got in the bed and watched the movie. But she didn't say you got to stay back there. Come up here, girl.
1: You come up here if they allow you.
2: But let's go ahead and go to the phone lines. GCI, who is this?
6: Yo, this Cam from the Burbs. I think it's accurate. You know what I'm saying? You got to think, too. Ain't nobody finna keep going on vacation with folks that they got to, you know what I'm saying, make points or take care of if that's not something they really want to do. But on the flip side, too, you know what I'm saying? If them your day ones and they was with you for that amount of time before you had that bag, I think, like, when you go on vacation, you have a good time, you're more likely to indulge and make sure the people around you are enjoying themselves. So I think that's real. I think it's accurate. And it ain't got to be explained because it's understood. You know what I'm saying?
2: All right, bro.
1: Thanks for your call.
6: Yep, y'all take it easy.
1: Oh, man. All right, let's continue this conversation on all our social media outlets at WGCI on Instagram, Facebook, TikTok, wherever you follow us at. But right now, I got a pair of tickets to see Rod Wave on the Don't Look Down tour. It's at the United Center, October 31st and November 1st, featuring Friday. 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
0: Hey!
1: And now it's time for my guy.
0: Yeah!
1: Our guy.
0: Yeah!
1: Real guy.
0: Yeah!
1: Affectionately known as
0: the Sushi Line.
1: Get your ass up and get motivated.
0: DJ.
1: This is the heavy hitter, Shy Mack. Yeah. Let's go.
2: Heavy hitter.

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2: It's Leon's Goofy Ass People Awards.
3: All right, it's that time of the day that everybody loves. One person going to be absolutely pissed is Leon's Goofy Ass Person of the Day. LaMelo Ball's baby mama, Anna Montana, got arrested on felony and misdemeanor charges related to prescriptions filled in February of 2026. Two felony counts of obtaining a controlled substance by fraud or forgery, and two misdemeanor counts of simple possession of a Schedule 4 controlled substance. Now, warrants alleged she obtained Xanax using prescriptions with a stolen DEA registration and provider. She posted bond and was released the same day, $20,000. Here's my thing. Your baby daddy is worth $250-something. He's a max player. He's on a new team. This PR rollout is great for him. He's on a new team with the Timberwolves. Him and AE about to team up. They about to compete in the West. And your dumb ass go do something like this. You want some Xanax. I'm pretty sure he knew somebody that could have got you some Xanax. I mean, trainers and everything. He could have been like, hey, look, you need that. Look, but why? Why? You forging IDs to get some help, man. Get some help, because not only does that look bad on you, that looks bad on him, especially if he's still with you. Now they're going to be looking at him like, hey, you get down with her when she be doing what you do? I just don't understand it, man. But I get it. Everybody can't be Savannah James. I get it. But until then, sit your goof ass down.
1: Let's go.
2: It's Leon's Goofy Ass People Awards.
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3: 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And shout out to our sponsors, ABC7 Chicago, Novartis, the Black McDonald's Operators Association, and Lerner and Rowe Injury Attorneys. Brother Boog, the world is in need of prayer. That's coming up. And also, we're going to be sitting down talking with my girl, Angela Yee. That's all coming up right here on the Best Damn Morning Show in Chicago. It's GCI.

0: 107.5 WGCI, the Shy's number one hip-hop and R&B. It's your boy Zach Boog. It's time for the prayer of the day. And dear Lord, I pray that everybody comes out, all your prayer warriors, your soldiers, everybody comes out to Sister Strut on October 3rd at the Croc Center this Saturday. We are going to have a time. Please shout out, Lord bless our local Ford dealers, our other sponsors, AB7 Chicago, Novartis, the Black McDonald's Operators Association, and Learner Enroll Injury Attorneys, Lord, because we are getting ready to be out there strutting for breast cancer. And I want to let you know right now, if you can't get behind breast cancer, Lord, I pray for people who are against what we doing for Sister Strut. Strike them down.
1: Come on now.
0: Okay, because we up with a positive cause, and we need everybody to come on out Saturday. This yes, we sir. Ask in your mighty name. Amen. Amen. Amen. Amen. Amen. Amen.

0: Brown eyes. 107.5 WGCI, the Shy's number one for hip-hop and R&B. Coming up, we'll be sitting down with our homegirl, Angela Yee, and we're talking today about birthdays.
1: Man, yeah, we're talking if the person you're talking to or you dealing with misses your birthday.
0: Oh, Lord.
1: That's crazy.
0: Yeah.

0: Number one for hip hop and R&B, Leon Rodgers, Zach Book, our homegirl checking in. Angela Yee, what's happening?
1: What's happening? What's going on?
2: Now, we want to ask you this. If you're talking to someone and they forget your birthday, is it automatically a wrap or would you still give that person a chance?
1: Well, it's a wrap. Next. No, okay. But what I will say is it depends on if there's something crazy going on in their life, you know, because if there's something like that's traumatic that they're going through or whatever, I can understand that. But that's the only reason, or if they're in a coma.
0: Sheesh.
2: Yeah. I agree 100%. You have to remember my birthday. I'm sorry. Yeah. I don't even care if you're in a coma.
1: Wild. Yeah. Because how are you going to forget? I'm going to tell you.
2: How did you forget?
0: Yeah.
2: To just not do nothing, not acknowledge it at all? Absolutely not.
0: Only 2 days I care about as a man. Father's Day and my birthday.
1: Okay.
0: Father's Day and my birthday. I need my respect on them days. And Christmas, I don't care. You forget about me on Christmas, all that. But Father's Day and my birthday, very important to me. And if they don't get acknowledged, you go on the sugar honey iced tea list.
2: Yep.
1: But you know, talking to someone, it depends on how long that's been going on too. Like, how long have been talking?
0: Yeah.
1: Is it like a relationship or is it, you know, something fairly new? Is it that we see each other like, you know, a couple of times a month because we're still talking to other people? That matters too.
2: Well, if it's like that, then just acknowledge it. I want the acknowledgement. Shoot me a text or something.
0: Mm-hmm. I feel like if you've exchanged bodily fluids at least 4 to 5 times, they should know your birthday.
1: Okay. Fair enough.
2: Yeah.

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1: Early in the morning, late at night. It don't even matter what time it is.
2: I will wait for you.
1: Presidential roller, RM, wait. Whenever I find time, it's okay.

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1: Today we're looking at a high of 70 degrees, tonight a low of 58. Right now, light rain at 68 degrees. It's GCI.
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0: 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It's going to be a time Saturday. I can't wait.
1: Can't wait. Pull up Saturday. Pull up for me. We're going to have a good time.
0: Yeah, that's going to do it for us today. Angela Yee is up next. We'll see y'all bright and early tomorrow morning on a Friday, 6 a.m. to 10 a.m. right here on 107.5 WGCI.

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1: 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And that was Jalea Hemmings. 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
6: Traffic.
7: Inbound Ryan slows 76 to the Skyway. Locals are backed up 47 to 18th, 20 minutes 95th in. Express lane's a mess at 59th and Accident, and the express lanes are jammed up 51st to 33rd. 57's okay. The inbound Ford, good. Outbound Ford, you've got road work between 130th and Dalton. I'm Bonnie Green, and that's your latest total traffic.
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20: 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Or like, I'll never forget, like, Queen's Another One Bites the Dust used to play on the black stations, as well as the pop stations and the rock stations. So to me, that's just like when music was just so good that like it just broke down partitions. And I think that it's starting to do that again. And I love and commend pop music for that. It's just good to see that like good music is now floating to the top of like the charts, and that's the way it's always supposed to be. 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
25: 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Bye.
24: Okay. You too angry too. You and Lucky Day. Y'all come in the date mad.
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3: Traffic.
6: The inbound Kennedy is running 22 minutes from O'Hare into downtown, 10 from Montrose in the locals, or 7 in the express. Things slow a little bit from North Avenue to Lake. Back out, it's a 16-minute trip to Montrose, 35 to O'Hare, outbound heavy Monroe to Augusta. I'm Alan Green. That's your latest total traffic.
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2: You know, I have to say I'm a little bit of an old school at heart. Like, I just can't help it. 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It makes me feel good. 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They're like, you have to listen, Gma, to the song. And look, and can I buy it? And can I get it? So it's definitely some Taylor Swift happening around me going on. And she's super cool. I also really appreciate the way that she writes music and plays music and everything. So she's dope. I like A$AP Rocky. I like A$AP Ferg, too. So, yeah, there's a lot of things I'm into.
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0: And we got the Way Up mix for you at the top of the hour. Plus, John, as a stand-up comedian and the founder of Laugh, I got to talk about the stand-up special you did the other day. 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
23: 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Except it's not your usual morning jog. 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You lost track of how far you've run, somewhere just past the city limits. You can't stop. 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
6: Traffic.
7: The inbound Dan Ryan's running 15 minutes from 95th into downtown. Slow from the Stevenson to Roosevelt. That's where an accident has a right lane blocked. Express lanes are 6 into the Stevenson from Marquette. Back out to 95th, 14 in the locals, 5 to Marquette in the Express. I'm Alan Green. That's your latest total traffic.
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3: So she was, now I don't agree with him how he left her, but she should have paid her own meal, because that shows how she's gonna conduct herself in a relationship. 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Like, no, he left where he's supposed to. Bye.
2: Okay, you too angry too. You and Lucky Day.
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5: Traffic.
6: I saw her out by a western crash left shoulder. Stop and go Sacramento to 1st Avenue. Tri-State eastbound, west of Route 137, a crash. Solid I-57 to I-80. A vehicle fire at Halsted. Two right lanes blocked. Solid from I-80. I-80 westbound, a crash at the Tri-State. I-94 westbound before Ripley. Gravel spill, right lane. I'm Tom Beck, and that's your latest total traffic.
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1: Yeah, Lucky Day. He left a date completely, left her with the bill, and had to find her own ride home after she did a pet peeve he didn't like.
3: I am a believer in being a leaver. 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Because I don't want to get in the habit of explaining myself. 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
1: Okay.
3: So she was, now I don't agree with him how he left her, but she should have paid her own meal, because that shows how she's going to conduct herself in a relationship. Like, she thinks things is a game and funny. Like, no, he left where he's supposed to. Bye.
1: Okay. You too angry, too. You and Lucky Day.
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1: For people now, that is a real testament when you've lived your life and you have those great stories to tell.
0: Yeah, I went to rehab 3 times. Didn't get it right the first 2.
1: Didn't know it was 3 times. But we have more when we come back with John Laster. It's Way Up. Straight

0: with Angela Yee.
1: Turn me on.
2: Yo, it's Way Up with Angela Yee. I'm here with John Laster.
1: Here's Johnny.
2: And we were there for your filming of your stand-up special.
3: Meant the whole world for y'all to be there. Thank y'all. Everybody who came out, thank y'all.
2: Yeah,
3: it sold out.
2: Amazing, good time. And so I wanted to also talk about some things. Towards the end, you started talking about being a founder of a tech company.
3: Yes.
2: Blap, which is a whole nother field for you.
3: Yes.
2: And one thing you discussed was being on a Zoom, and you got to raise money.
3: Yeah.
2: So you have to talk to all kinds of people.
3: Raising money is so difficult, especially for Black founders.
2: Mm-hmm.
3: Yeah.
2: Explain that more.
3: I mean, I think that people don't know, like, we make up 14% of the population, 15% of the population. And for Black founders, the percentage of the pie.

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5: Traffic.
6: I Tower westbound before York Road, a crash, a wreck at Route 83, right shoulder. Bishopport outbound on 130th, disabled vehicle, right shoulder. Tri-State southbound, a Halsted earlier vehicle fire cleaned up. Still stop and go from I-80. I-80 westbound, a crash at the Tri-State. I-94 westbound before Ripley, gravel spill, right lane. I'm Tom Beck, and that's your latest total traffic.
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0: 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We are just a few days away, technically 2 days away. The Croc Center is where we'll be, and I want you to be there. Fraternities, of course, the sororities will be out, so we need the fraternities to come out. Noobs, where you at? Where the rest of y'all at? The Q's, Sigmas, Iotas, Alphas. Where y'all at? Come on. We got to support our women coming out here to stand strong and fight against breast cancer. Saturday Croc Center. Need more info? 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All right? Rick Ross got his ass locked up. His ex-girlfriend said that he used to use her as a punching bag, allegedly. And the police locked his ass up. Well, we'll check in on that story next on GCI.
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2: Alisha Gray scored 22 points. 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
8: Inbound, Dan Ryan's running 19 minutes from 95th into the Burn Interchange. Slow from Pershing. Express or 7 in from Marquette to the Stevenson. Back out to 95th, 22 minutes. Slow downtown to 18th and Garfield to the Skyway. Express lanes are heavy from 47th, 11 to Marquette. I'm Alan Green. That's your latest total traffic.
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0: 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What's happening? Hey, I can tell you what's happening. It's interesting what's going on. Rick Ross, his ex-girlfriend says that she was being used as a punching bag, allegedly. Showed pictures on the internet of abuse, and it looks like he got locked up. Well, Rick Ross decided to speak after bonding out of jail. Take a listen.
1: Innocent of these fabricated allegations made against me. I'm totally innocent of these fabricated allegations made against me.
2: Tell me what happened.
1: I repeat, I'm totally innocent of these fabricated allegations made against me.
2: Are you saying she's made?
1: Now, I have an amazing team. Such an amazing team.
2: Is she making it up? Yes,
1: you're looking at
2: somebody,
1: one of my attorneys.
3: Yes, she's making it up.
1: Of course.
2: Yes,
1: it's totally fabricated.
2: What's your
1: my
2: side?
1: Brother.
2: Let me hear your side.
1: What my weekend looks like, I'll be in Dubai tomorrow, Paris Saturday, and I plan on having a bowl of rigatoni with heavy marinara Sunday. I repeat, rigatoni, heavy marinara.
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0: Wow. Wow. Rigatoni with heavy marinara, and you facing a real charge, bro. Okay. All right. All right. Well, he says he's innocent. All right. We'll keep track of that story as it goes. More drugs coming up, man. You know what it is. It's GCI.
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8: 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You too angry, too. You and Lucky Day.
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0: Inbound Kennedy's running just over an hour from O'Hare into downtown. From the junction, 33 minutes. Heavy from the airport to Manheim and Foster into downtown. Back out 38 to the junction in the locals, or 31 in the express, an hour 15 to the airport. An accident at Canfield on the right shoulder. I'm Alan Green. That's your latest total traffic.
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0: 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What's happening? What's up, man? This is an interesting thing. I just was having this conversation, person here in the station. I'm like, you know what? I'm taking it to the airwaves. Why not? Why is it that guys, we can't get over when a woman cheats? Or, in most cases, gets us back? Because we're going to just go with the majority and call it what it was. Yes, women do cheat. I know it's dudes in the car. Women cheat too, G. Not like we do, though. Listen, it is what it is. But why can't we take it when a woman gets us back? Because that's usually when the AKA cheat happens. When she gets us back. Why we can't take it and just take it on the chin and be like, you know what? It's all good. Because women do it for us all the time. Most women give you one and a possible. Or really, it's actually a possible and a one. She might expect, she's like, I think he don't. And give you a little warning. You know, you kind of jangle your chain a little bit. You're like, oh, no, she on me. The heat's on me. Then you get the one where she actually catches you. And after that, it's over with. Fellas, we not giving a possible, and we definitely not giving the one. Why do you think, dudes, we can't get over when our woman gets us back, or in some cases, cheat? 866-885-1075. Check in. It's GCI.
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0: you know, it's tough. It's tough. It's a tough situation when guys, you know, we got to look at like, man, my girl got me back. I dipped out on her. I was doing some wildness, and then she got me back. Even though she forgave you. She's like, you know what? I'm going to let you slide. Then you did it again, and she got you back. And now you can't get over it at all. You just like, you sitting there and you crying in your car. You talking to your barber about it. Because ladies, I want you to let you know. Anytime we get into it with y'all, our barber knows. It's our psychiatrist. But let's check in with you. What's happening? Holla at me.
1: All right, so I'm going to say most guys, when they on a lady, they thinking that, oh, man, I'm doing me. I'm doing my thing. I'm feeling like a man on campus. But when they lady do the same thing to them, and they mind, they're like, oh, dang, that's another man doing what I used to do, and he probably doing it better. But they be scared. Cause they be scared thinking about, oh, maybe he doing it better than me.
0: Yep. Yeah, that's it. It's really, really that simple. I told y'all, ladies, I don't know if y'all like us in this way, but we competitive and we talk crazy. Ladies, like, I'm competitive too, but do you talk crazy? Every man growing up has talked crazy to another dude and told him he was better than him in something. A video game, running, playing Uno, spades, I don't know, jumping cars, fixing cars, anything. We talk crazy to each other. That's why we thinking when y'all go be with somebody else, we know the dude is talking crazy about us and it drives us crazy. He's messing with my treats and he talking crazy. Oh, no. One joint's coming up, man. And a chance to go to, yeah, Wildin' Out. Coming to the show. I'm going to send you for the free. All you have to do is listen. It's GCI.
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14: Traffic. Got a crash continuing to block the northbound LaGrange ramp to the outbound Stevenson. From DeSable Lakeshore Drive to the Tri-State takes an hour. Solid delays to Central. 55 southbound, you also have a crash. It's blocking all lanes from Gardner to Route 47. Stall blocks the left lane inbound on the Ryan at Canalport. I'm Kevin Henry. That's your latest total traffic.
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That's on the way. Baby Chief, Do It on the way. Plus some little baby right now. Let's get it. It's Mariah the Scientist. It is GCI.

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0: flesh. I'm like, come and put that on me. 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

Kehlani's folded on the way, man. Plus, we'll get to it. I got you. We'll talk more about what Rick Ross did. Well, yeah. It's unfortunate, but we'll talk about it. It's on the way. It's GCI.

girl, you a 10, girl, you a 10, girl, you a 10, girl, you a 10, girl, you a 10, girl, you a 10, girl, you a 10, girl, you a 10, girl, you a 10, girl, you a 10, girl, you a 10, girl, you a 10, girl, you a 10, girl, you a 10, girl, you a 10, girl, you a 10, girl, you a 10, girl, you a 10, girl, you a 10, girl, you a 10, girl, you a 10, girl, you a 10, girl, you a 10, girl, you a 10, girl, you a 10, girl, you a 10, girl, you a 10, girl, you a 10, girl, you a 10, girl, you a 10, girl, you a 10, girl, you a 10, girl, you a 10, girl, you a 10, girl, you a 10, girl, you a 10, girl, you a 10, girl, you a 10, girl, you a 10, girl, you a 10, girl, you a 10, girl, you a 10, girl, you a 10, girl, you a 10, girl, you a 10, girl, you a 10, girl, you a 10, girl

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1: Okay, man, that end of that song is wild. It's 107.5 GCI, the Shy's number one for hip-hop and R&B. Take a listen to Rick Ross after he was released after being taken into custody for the alleged domestic that he got arrested for. 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
2: I am totally innocent of these fabricated allegations made against me.
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2: I repeat, I am totally innocent of these fabricated allegations made against me.
3: Are you saying she's me?
2: Now, I have an amazing team. Such an amazing team.
3: Is she making it up? Yes, sir.
2: You're
3: no?
2: Looking at
3: somebody
2: one of my attorneys.
4: Yeah, she's making it up.
2: Of course. It's totally fabricated.
3: What's your side? Let me hear your side.
2: What my weekend looks like, I'll be in Dubai tomorrow, Paris Saturday, and I plan on having a bowl of rigatoni with heavy marinara Sunday. I repeat, rigatoni, heavy marinara.
3: Rick,
2: thank you all for your time.
3: Rick, give us one second.
2: Enjoy your day. Thank you.
4: They're not true.
1: That's how you duck questioning right there. Rigatoni with heavy marinara. That is how you duck the question. We'll see what happens.

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I'm going to be calling somebody tomorrow. So get those letters in fast. It's GCI. If you want it, if you want it.

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0: This has been my joint, man, since like July when it dropped. That I'm about to buy some lips. Now who the going? Now if I was a hood dude, that's what I'm doing. If I'm rich, I'm from the hood, girl, I'm about to buy you some lips. Now who going? But I'm not that. I went to college. I'm not a hood dude. But if you from the hood, put that in your repertoire, player. I'm about to buy you some lips. I don't know. I'm sorry, man. That was the dark skin side of me coming out. It's a great line. All right, let's get some tickets away to wild it out, because I'm wilding out. Let's go. GCI, what up?
1: Yo, calling them. I'm trying to get those tickets.
0: Who is this?
1: Josh.
0: Congratulations, you got the tickets, boy.
1: Oh, what? I won the tickets.
0: Yes, sir.
1: It's Gilly. Let's go.
0: Yeah, my boy, you got tickets to Wild It Out Live, The Next Generation, December 17th at the United Center with Justina Valentine, along with DC Young Fly, Conceited, Hitman Holla, Big Mac, DJ D-Rec, and the Wild Out Chain Gang. If everybody else trying to go be a part of this, LiveNation.com is where you grab your tickets. You just tell me who hooks you up.
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0: Yeah, let's go. Now, who the going? I'm about to go buy some girls some lips. Somebody get off work and go. This is it. Come on, guys. That's a great line. Okay. All right, anyway, man. Remember, I used to party at Adriana's, so. How about it, though? Rest in peace, Adriana's. Man, I'm about to get out of here. Little Cousins next. I'll catch y'all tomorrow, man. Jeez.
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0: Prayed on my downfall.
1: Like what?
0: These prayed on my downfall. Ooh. On R10, I stood tall.
1: You did?
0: Show these disloyal how to boil. Go get a thermometer for the pot. I need to cook right. Let's keep that water 400 degrees Fahrenheit. You ever been inside a federal courtroom? You ever...
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0: Popping that GTV.
1: Yeah.
0: Living that lifestyle. Yeah. I do this for Miss Gladys, boy. 100.
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1: And in case you missed the show today, people chimed in on the whole Lucky Day first date situation.
2: Yeah, Lucky Day. He left a date completely, left her with the bill, and had to find her own ride home after she did a pet peeve he didn't like.
3: I am a believer in being a leaver. My pet peeve is smacking, so if you overstep that boundary, that's it. Because I don't want to get in the habit of explaining myself. So if you want to play, you're going to pay.
2: Okay.
3: So she was, now I don't agree with him how he left her, but she should have paid for her own meal, because that shows how she's going to conduct herself in a relationship. Like, she thinks things is a game and funny. Like, no, he left where he's supposed to. Bye.
2: Okay. You too angry too. You and Lucky Day.
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2: New Cowboys cornerback Joey Porter Jr. reportedly has a chance to play this week after just being acquired in a trade from Pittsburgh. Dallas's secondary has been hit hard by injury. A hamstring injury landing Saints running back Travis Etienne on injured reserve. He'll miss at least four games. And it's a reported new two-year contract for manager Torrey Lovello and the Arizona Diamondbacks. I'm Frank Arity.
3: There's no time like October. The 2026 MLB postseason is here, streaming live on Fox One. From the NCLS through the World Series, the stakes couldn't be higher. 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
33: ISR inbound. Wolf to Old Post Office. 40 minutes up on 43. Stevenson up out of solid. Dan Ryan to Cicero Avenue. DeSable Lakeshore Drive to Tri-State. 44 minutes. Dan Ryan inbound solid. Stevenson to Burn Interchange. 8094 westbound of Grant Street. Disabled semi. Right lanes blocked. Solid from I-65. I'm Tom Beck. And that's your latest total traffic.
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